sama kamu. But I need time. 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
2: 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I'm Cynthia and today I wanna talk about something super close to my heart. It's traditional food. We all have that one favorite local dish, right? For me, it's definitely satay, especially the street food version with that rich peanut sauce and smoky flavor. It's simple, but trust me, it's pure perfection. It's just like calm and save my day every single time I'm tired. Traditional food is not just about eating, it's about our culture, our memories, and sharing good times with the people we love. So, yeah, now it's time for me to know your favorite traditional food. Let me know. Anyway, catch you later, everyone. Goodbye.
3: Hello, everyone. I'm Aisha Hal. So today I want to tell you a quick story. Honestly, I've always had a soft spot for my local night market. And especially when it comes to hunting down my favorite traditional street food. And last week, I dragged my friends along to searching for some nostalgic treats. As soon as we arrive, the iconic whistle of the Kue Putu's team card will come us right away. Without hesitation, I ordered a fresh batch of Kue Putu and warm kelopan. Biting into the kelopan was the best part. The warm palm sugar burst right in my mouth, blending perfectly with the savory coconut. So guys, I think for me, these traditional treats aren't just about the taste, but it's pure nostalgia that instantly lifts my mood. And if I may ask, what is your favorite traditional food?
1: My favorite traditional food is I can't even choose because I love them all.
0: Because you're loving it.
1: All of them.
0: All of them.
1: Yeah.
0: In the same time.
1: Enggak lah.
0: In a one time.
1: One time.
0: itu lebih lama ya. Itu lebih lama.
1: tapi jujur,
0: yeah.
1: Tadi kan they say that they loved kue putu, kue kelopon, and also sate.
0: Skewer.
1: Yes. Wow. 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
0: Skewer.
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0: yes,
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13: Alright, welcome back on today's Tonight Corner, which is English Corner ya.
14: Ya. Yes. Dan sudah kita tidak bertutu saja.
13: Iya, kita tidak berdua. 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Yay. Dari Mesa UMKT listeners. Hi.
14: Hi.
13: How are you guys doing today?
15: I'm doing well today.
13: Oh, okay.
14: Closer with your mic. Ah.
13: Closer.
14: Lebih dekat. Kayak apa sih? Move.
13: Iya benar kok, benar.
14: Ah, benar. Ya. Oke.
13: Anyways, today we're going to talk about our traditional food, yeah. But first thing first, if we talk about traditional food, yeah, the most common question adalah what is your favorite traditional food, guys? Hmm. And why do you love it?
14: Okay, Abil first.
15: Okay, first thing first. My favorite traditional food is nasi kuning.
14: Mm-hmm. Yeah. Oh, okay.
15: Because it's from our culture, from Kalimantan, and yeah, I like nasi kuning.
14: Okay.
13: So back to the basic, nasi kuning with haruan fish.
15: Yeah.
13: Haruan fish. How about Aziz?
16: For me, I like bakso.
14: Mm-hmm. Okay.
16: Because I have a story that every time my dad came home, He always bring bakso every time. So it's my comfort food. And apa Pasar Segiri itu kan ada bakso Malang Melintang itu.
14: Malang Melintang.
16: Pokoknya di situ tuh enak.
13: Itu you are the one who put the name kan? Ngaku deh. Kamu sendiri kan yang bilang itu.
14: Iya.
16: Karena udah tahu dulu namanya tuh apa.
14: Oke. Tapi aku penasaran sama Abil about nasi kuning tadi. You eat nasi kuning in morning for breakfast or in
13: for
14: a night
13: dinner.
14: For a dinner.
15: It's I think nasi kuning is versatile. You can eat for breakfast and you can eat at night for dinner.
14: But and bekal biasanya.
13: But I think if you eat nasi kuning in the middle of the night, it turns you got more calories and you get cholesterol, right?
15: Because it's spicy.
13: Yeah, because it's so filled with a lot of things, something like coconut milk, something like that.
15: Shredded coconut.
13: And then so we can say that nasi kuning in the middle of the night, then cholesterol in the beginning of our days, gitu ya.
14: Kalau Aziz gimana? Makan bakso biasa di pagi hari katanya ya?
16: Iya,
13: bisa. Sarapan dia pakai bakso.
16: Kadang malam juga malam.
14: Oh, malam.
16: I usually maybe around Isya, habis Isya gitu.
14: Okay.
13: Detail banget lo sampai habis Isya dikasih taunya Aziz luar biasa. So guys, let's moving on to the next question ya. Talking about traditional food ya. Ini pasti ya relate sama satu hal ini sih sebenarnya kayak how would you describe your favorite food to a foreigner? Maybe a foreigner student comes to your campus and then they ask you about your favorite food and then you want to explain that to them. Gimana kamu ngedeskripsikannya?
15: Ajis dulu deh.
13: Aku.
14: Kok jadi lempar-lemparan ini? Iya boleh Ajis dulu.
16: For me, baby bakso is a comfort food and it's warm too. You can eat together in a table. We can. For me, bakso can unite us. Because it have so many compliments and we can share. Kayak bakso enaknya diginikan loh, kecapnya segini, ini segini.
14: Berarti ini ya, maksudnya variatif ya. Bisa mau pedas-pedas, asam-asam gitu ya.
13: Basically Aziz would like to describe bakso lengkap tadi with the way how to eat it with the special flavor with adding the sauce something like that gitu ya. How about you Abil?
15: I will describe to them that can you imagine that warm food with a lot of ingredients, a lot of flavor in that food is nasi kuning, and you can eat at any time with it onion fried, the coconut milk in fragrance rice, and there is comfort food and. That's so nice.
13: Okay. Tapi in real life-nya, do you guys have you ever meet with the foreigner and then ask you about the local food something like that?
16: Yeah, we have a international student.
15: My classmates are foreign engineers.
13: So you recommend that nasi kuning to his or her? To her ya. You recommend your nasi kuning to her?
15: And bakso too.
14: and she tried the food?
15: No, she tried nasi goreng.
13: Moment sih itu.
14: Then break my heart. Okay, next question for you two guys about traditional food. Do you prefer homemade traditional food or food from a restaurant? How about you?
15: I prefer traditional homemade food because it membuat saya ingat ke masakan mama saya gitu waktu kecil.
14: What food?
13: Nasi kuning.
15: No. Especially tempe orek.
13: I love tempe orek also. Itu kalau dibawa ke luar negeri juga oke sih.
15: Oke banget.
13: Yaudah, besok kita ke luar negeri ya.
15: Ayo. bawa tempe orek.
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16: I choose traditional food because biasanya kan traditional food itu contohnya kondangan nih. 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
13: So basically Aziz itu choose the traditional homemade cook ya.
16: Yeah.
13: Oh, lebih ke bukan homemade sih. Hajatan.
14: Iya, rame-rame.
13: Rewang.
14: Tapi dia spesifik ke arah kayak catering atau masakin buat selamatan atau kondangan gitu.
13: Aku curiga ternyata Aziz juragan catering, listener.
14: Ya, amin. 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
16: Bisa.
14: Tapi what food, favorite homemade food? Nah, kalau nggak lengkap lagi, iya.
16: For me is my mom nasi goreng. Nasi goreng putih.
14: White fried rice.
13: The pucat without, one ya.
14: Yeah. The without the sauce.
13: The pale one. Gitu.
14: Yeah.
16: The pucat one.
13: But still, the pucat one.
14: Nggak, kalau the pucat one tuh kayak sedih gitu, kayak sakit gitu.
13: Ya udah, biar keren the pale one deh.
14: Ya yeah, the pale.
13: Sama one. Sama aja, artinya pucat. Tapi kayak no one can beat that pale nasi goreng loh. Kayak I think from a lot of version from nasi goreng, I think the best is the pale one. Yang emang pucet-pucet aja gak sih?
14: Iya, enggak juga ya? I love the sauce very much.
13: Anyways guys, talking about our traditional food, we have a lot of traditional food that has a spicy hint. Something like, kayaknya Indonesia is the most spicy, the spiciest food in the world, something like that. But if you guys need to choose one, do you prefer the spicy one or the sweet one? I mean, like, do you prefer the seblak or maybe the spicy nasi goreng or aku sweet tuh, jadi kelpon, something like that.
15: I think the spicy all the way. Spicy all the time.
13: Why?
15: Because since I was a kid, I like to. Do you guys know mencok?
13: Oh yeah, I know.
14: Yes, I know.
15: Yeah, I love mencok since I was a kid and until now, because spicy food is like lebih enak aja daripada makanan manis sih sebenarnya. 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
13: Bakso lagi contohnya. You really love.
16: Yeah, I'm a big fan of bakso. So bakso with 3 sendok sambal.
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14: The good one. That's the good one, okay.
13: Soalnya kalau ambil kecap pakai ini, sendok sayur.
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14: Or just durian?
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14: Lebih
13: 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Beneran dihitung.
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14: Oke. Okay. Okay. And you try it?
16: Ya.
14: Yeah. And then?
16: Kayak apa ya? Kayak singkong. Singkong ya? Kasava itu ya?
13: Yeah. Tapi emang dia quite similar sih. Because the texture. 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
13: Oh ya,
14: The texture yang kreknya gitu loh.
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14: 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Itu bukan smell, itu bukan ini ya, tapi lebih ke sound of it.
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14: Oke.
13: Okay. Okay, how about you Abil? Do you like that kind of stinky food?
15: Honestly, I never tried jengkol before.
13: Well, why?
14: Oke.
15: Okay. I don't know.
14: Belum ada kesempatan kali ya.
15: Okay. Emang gak pernah nyoba aja sih sebenarnya.
14: Okay.
13: Ya udah kalau gitu spesial buat Abil. 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
16: Mirip jengkol.
14: Oke. Okay. Kalau pete or durian, do you like it?
15: I'm a big fan of durian.
14: Oh. Big fan too. Oke. Okay. Why?
15: Karena apa ya? Durian itu kan lot of variants of durian ya. Dia banyak rasanya, tingkat lembutnya juga banyak.
14: Oh, what kind type of durian? Musangking, you ever try?
15: It's very expensive.
14: Me too, I never try that one. Okay.
13: Musangking is too expensive to us ya.
14: Yeah.
13: Biar kau mendang-mending lah.
14: Yeah.
15: Yang lokal-lokal aja.
14: Oh, yang lokal-lokal aja, moncong.
13: Anyways, have you guys ever want to Have you guys ever ask your international friends to try durian maybe or maybe jengkol something like that?
15: Never done it yet.
13: Oh, why? It's interesting, right?
15: Iya, but enggak pernah kepikiran aja sih.
13: Ya udah, habis ini ajakin ya.
14: After this ya.
13: Anyways, guys, you are all grown up right now. Yeah. I mean like you're not children anymore, right? Do you guys notice that there is any changes in your taste? I mean like maybe when you were a kid, you just wants the sweet one and then the nugget one maybe and then right now you change it into the traditional one.
15: For me nggak banyak berubah sih sebenarnya dari kecil, karena emang suka spicy food. 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
13: Apa emang
15: kayak nasi Padang.
14: Oh,
13: iya
14: kan?
13: Iya, benar-benar.
14: Okay.
13: It's not only complex, it's flavorful and oily and so good.
15: More cholesterol in it.
13: Iya.
14: How about
13: you, Aziz?
16: For me, I think nothing changed much because same like Abil. When I was a kid, yeah, I told you, dari kecil tuh kan udah makan sambel tuh sampai gede. 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
14: Not interest at all ya.
16: Interest lagi.
13: It's time to say goodbye to diabetes. Bye.
14: Bye.
13: Tapi welcome cholesterol.
14: Iya iya iya. Bye sugar. Welcome cholesterol.
16: Substitution.
14: Okay. So, what traditional food do you think deserves more attention?
13: The underrated one lah.
14: Underrated one.
15: I think it would be cenil.
13: Oh.
15: Because cenil is so underrated though.
14: I don't expect you say cenil. Cenil is.
15: Iya dong.
14: Do you know cenil?
16: Tahu.
14: And
16: cenil kan banyak orang tahu.
13: No, I mean like need more attention. Yeah, I mean like
14: yang aku tahu biasa tuh yang suka tuh cewek biasanya cenil.
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16: 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So I steal my lemper from my friend.
14: Oke. 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
16: And he's so angry.
14: Oh iya. Yeah.
16: Lemperku ini.
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13: 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Kayak every day if you go to the pasar tumpah, jajanan tumpah itu pasti you will find that lemper gitu.
14: Ya.
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14: Iya. Iya,
16: Sherlock. OTW.
13: Anyway, okay. Guys, if we talk about traditional food, it means like it has old ages ya. Yeah. It's been in our country for ages gitu kan. So, what kind of effort that you guys think can keep this traditional food popular among the young people?
16: Mau kamu tahu? Okay.
15: Ajis dulu deh.
14: Okay.
15: Ajis first.
16: From me, for example, if I have a kid, amin.
14: Amin.
16: Kita tuh harus ngenalin. So like,
14: very Javanese people. Le.
16: This is our traditional food like. For example, rawon, soto Lamongan. You must eat this. It's very delicious. Jadi generasi selanjutnya tuh kayak, ini makanan yang dulu pernah papa kasih lihat. 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Yes, bagus.
14: Wow.
13: Tapi emang beneran harus diturunkan dan kita sendiri pun juga harus konsumsi gitu ya.
14: Betul. 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
13: Okay,
14: but you, last.
15: Effort we should do is we have to make it relevant to the younger people.
14: Okay.
15: Karena kita harus modified kan bikin atau mungkin kita jual di night market, di festival-festival.
14: Okay.
15: Jadi lebih accessible untuk orang-orang yang pengen beli, terutama younger people.
13: Okay. So we can see the future from Abil because he will create strawberry shortcake lemper. Kan modify kan?
15: With kuah bakso.
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15: Mungkin tuh ada.
14: Aduh, pengen out rasanya dari makanan inovasi ini.
13: Atau kayak nasi kuning topping duren.
15: Makannya tengah malam.
13: Nah, triple kolesterol.
14: Aduh, ya. Sekali lagi thank you buat kalian semua.
13: Thank you, Arsene Abil. We've talked a lot about our traditional food ya. Tapi kalau ngomongin soal traditional food, emang something that we need to we need to pay more attention ya. Kayak kita juga tetap harus makan itu tenang. Kayak the more we grow, the more we love traditional food sih jujur. Kayak makin tua kayaknya adalah lemper aja.
14: Dan aja. You can post anything if you buy the traditional food. You can post this is so good. This is so good. Part one, part two, part
13: three. Tapi after this something that will change in my life ketika aku ngeliat bakso ajis.
14: Ya, kayaknya aku agak trauma makan bakso deh sekarang. Takut ada ajisnya di situ.
16: Pentolnya itu muka saya.
13: Tau gak sih karena dia diem tuh mikir, aku ngejokes apa ya. Anyways guys, thank you banget.
14: Terima kasih banyak buat both of you guys. 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
13: Hope you guys enjoy dan tidak kapok. Next time kita ngobrol-ngobrol lagi ya.
14: Oke.
13: And itu tadi listeners, abis ini Sulis juga waktunya pamit undur diri dari ruang dengar kamu ya. Dilanjut sama Nom Sky.
14: Aku lanjut ternyata.
13: Ya. 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